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3: 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And for your nighttime forecast, Jackson, mostly clear skies. West-northwest wind around 6 miles per hour. Becoming calm tonight. Lows of 60 degrees. Late northwest wind for your Sunday. All under mostly sunny skies tomorrow. Highs topping out near 86.

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3: 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All right, throughout your nighttime, mostly clear skies, west-northwest wind right around 6 miles per hour. Can be calm tonight, lows of 60 degrees, mostly sunny skies looking into Sunday fun day with a light northeast wind and a high near 86 tomorrow.

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2: 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Saturday night forecast looking like this, Jackson. We'll see mostly clear skies throughout. West-northwest wind right around 6 miles per hour, becoming calm tonight. Lows of 60 degrees and mostly sunny skies Sunday. Light northeast wind tomorrow with a high near 86.

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3: 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And for your nighttime forecast, Jackson, mostly clear skies. West-northwest wind around 6 miles per hour. Becoming calm tonight. Lows of 60 degrees. Light northwest wind for your Sunday. All under mostly sunny skies tomorrow. Highs topping out near 86.

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1: 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All right, throughout your nighttime, mostly clear skies, west-northwest wind right around 6 miles per hour. Coming calm tonight, lows of 60 degrees, mostly sunny skies looking into Sunday fun day with a light northeast wind and a high near 86 tomorrow.

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2: 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Saturday night forecast looking like this, Jackson. We'll see mostly clear skies throughout. West-northwest wind right around 6 miles per hour, becoming calm tonight. Lows of 60 degrees and mostly sunny skies Sunday. Light northeast wind tomorrow with a high near 86.

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2: 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And for your nine time forecast, Jackson, mostly clear skies, west northwest wind around 6 miles per hour, becoming calm tonight, lows of 60 degrees, light northwest wind for your Sunday, all under mostly sunny skies tomorrow, highs topping out near 86.

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2: 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Music.
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It's all we

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3: 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We'll find out all about that and more high cheeks as The Morning Gas returns on Monday at 6 a.m.
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It all connects. The girl who walks for hours to bring home the family's water. The school she can't attend most days. The breakfast she didn't have. The rain that hasn't fallen in months. The danger around the next bend. Her little brother's belly laugh. Her mother's hug. Her dreams of being a teacher, an engineer, the mayor. 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

0: 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You got us on. Now turn us up.
1: This is The Week in Review, issues that affect Jackson County. 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
2: It's a pleasure to have back in the studio with us here today. From Grow Jackson, we have Jacob Innocencio. Jacob, good morning. Welcome back.
3: Good morning, Mark. How are you today?
2: I'm doing well. Yourself?
3: Doing great. Thanks for having me.
2: You're busy.
3: Busy.
2: You're a busy dude.
3: I tell everybody, yeah, busy, but having so much fun.
2: That's it.
3: I love my job. I feel inspired. We've got a great team around us. We've got a great community behind us. And we know, what could you love more than that?
2: But you started Grow Jackson from the ground up, literally, from the ground up. And just to kind of, what was it like in those early days? We were in here. We did a couple conversations back then. But, you know, where you were then to where you are now, I mean, that journey is just incredible.
3: You know, it has been really incredible, and we've just felt lucky and blessed at every turn. There have certainly been lows. There have been so many highs. We've had tremendous growth, tremendous support, fantastic partnerships and relationships. But we've always felt that, you know, our mission is pretty simple. We say, you know, we're growing food, we're feeding Jackson. We're on a mission to empower the community through gardens, fresh food access, and education. We just want more people to eat, and we want more people to eat well. We think food is a human right, and we think that's a pretty simple message that anyone can get behind.
2: Yeah.
3: You know, we live in such a crazy world, and people have got opinions about all kinds of things, but what I love so much is we come together around food. It's how we share our culture. It's how we share our identity. It's how we tell stories. It's how we celebrate. It's how we mourn and grieve, and food is such a beautiful part of our lives, and I love that what we get to do is about food all day long.
2: Right.
3: So people get to just be excited and come together around it.
2: Yeah.
3: So we get support from all over the place. And I think that's kind of been the story of the last 6 years, is just having such a strong community of supporters, from donors to you know, volunteers and the thousands of volunteer hours we get, to our great staff and board, and, you know, all of our sponsors. We're very lucky to see that trajectory happen. But, you know, early days, two gardens, right? We were growing food. It was me out there, a lot of volunteers, a couple friends from college. And every year, we just a little bit more and a little bit more. And a couple more gardens, a couple more programs, a couple more volunteers, add a new concept. And we feel like that we've been laying the foundation for the last 5 years for what's to come. So we feel very lucky about that.
2: But because a large part of the conversation has been about the River and Rail Food Hub and what's happening at the prison. And it's not that you've completely transitioned from what you were doing, from your identity to that. You're still doing all of that. And then there's this on top of that. So it's still all encompassing with Grow Jackson, right?
3: It is still all encompassing. Yeah. We have not gone away from anything that we've been doing.
2: Right.
3: We're still going to have our school garden programs where we work with over 1,500
2: students.
3: Love
2: that kids are getting dirty.
3: Kids are getting their hands dirty, and the schools love it. And the schools have been such fantastic partners. You know, Western and Jay High and JPS, Jackson Catholic Schools, Rise Above, the ISD, Northwest have all been fantastic partners. We've said, yeah, we want to see, you know, this work. We see how great this is for our students. We love getting to support this program. And so, yeah, we're in the classroom working with kids, over 65 classrooms, 1,500 students, thousands of interactions. And we get to just say that, you know, we can come in, we can talk about food, we get the kids get their hands dirty, and they learn something in the process. So that's still going strong.
2: Yeah.
3: Our youth workforce development program that, you know, is made possible by John George Foundation and Alro Foundation, like, that is still going strong. We're hiring kids. Actually, the internship kicks off Monday. We're going to have 10 young people from the area working for us, completing an environmental literacy pre-apprenticeship, completing financial literacy, sponsored by True Community Credit Union, getting paid work experience, and contributing to their community in a way that maybe they haven't had a chance to before. So that's still happening.
2: Yeah.
3: And what we realize and what we've said is, from our community nutrition program to workforce to schools to community gardens, the food hub, the River and Rail Food Hub, is actually going to strengthen and expand all of these programs. So I'll give you an example.
2: Well, it gives you like that central operating kind of location.
3: Yeah.
2: That you're going to be like your headquarters.
3: Yeah, we have a spot to work out of. It makes us more efficient. It helps us streamline projects. We have already planted two community gardens. So now the students at St. John's Elementary are walking across the street to participate. We're launching our Market Connect program this weekend. So the Grand River Farmers Market is at the River and Rail Food Hub every Saturday from 9 to 2. This is at 137 West North Street, inside the walls of the historic state prison. We've said, how can we add concepts to the farmers market? How can we bring in some of those legacy programs that make these market experiences stronger and more unique?
2: Right.
3: And so one of the ways we're doing that is our Market Connect program. Every Saturday at 11:30 in one of the community gardens, our nutrition team is going to be leading the Market Connect program. There will be a food of the week. There will be a demonstration. There will be a healthy snack. And there's going to be a lesson about that food.
2: Okay.
3: And the best part is that's going to be a food that you can find in the farmer's market that day. So that's an example of us saying we have the food hub, we have the farmer's market, but let's bring in the nutrition program. And then our friends at Dawn Foods, you know, sponsored that and made that possible.
2: Cool.
3: So that's one example. You know, we also have a community compost drop-off happening this weekend at the farmer's market. And that's going to be every Saturday going forward. That's really an example of something that is a piece of our community garden program manifesting at the food hub in a way that brings these programs together. So you're absolutely right. We're not going away from all the things that we've done well. Our 5 years of legacy programming will continue and will get stronger and will strengthen and expand because of the food hub.
2: Let's talk about that Market Connect program just a little bit more, because that you said it's every Saturday.
3: Every Saturday at 11:30.
2: While the farmer's market's going on.
3: Yep.
2: What's featured this weekend?
3: So this weekend is asparagus from Sephrenik Farm.
2: Okay.
3: Sephrenik Farms is out in Hanover. Nick is, you know, a longtime supporter of the Grand River Farmers Market. He's a farmer that we're very excited to work with at the farm stop when we get the grocery store open later this fall, later this summer, early fall. And so we're going to work with Nick, and we're going to have his asparagus as a sample in the Market Connect program. And then if you finish the program, you come to the class, we're going to give you a coupon so you can go over and buy some asparagus from Nick and take it home and use what you just learned.
2: I love this time of year when the asparagus is out and it's fresh and you grill it. We grilled asparagus last night.
3: Yep.
2: Absolutely love it. One of my favorite things on planet.
3: You know, that's something that's so cool about this part of the job is people have these connections where it's like, this is the time of the year to eat asparagus. And in a few weeks, that's going to be ideal for strawberries. And a few weeks after that. And so what we get so excited about with the farmer's market and with the farm stop and the food hub is this opportunity to build connection and to encourage reconnection to the food system. You would not believe how many people tell me stories about, oh, you know, I didn't know that we were going to have this food that we could grow in Michigan. Let me tell you about how my grandma used to make it. Or, oh, I love asparagus and grilling asparagus in June with the family when it starts to get warm out. Like, what a beautiful experience. What a great family experience. Totally centered on food.
2: Yep.
3: And we get to say, look at the seasonality. Look at the beauty of this. And it's so cool.
2: Yeah. You also mentioned the community compost.
3: Yeah.
2: So what, and now, so I think of like putting banana peels and my watermelon rinds and all that stuff. I mean, are people just bringing that in, or are they bringing what they've composted up and bringing that? What are people bringing in with the community compost?
3: Yeah, bring us your raw materials. We're gonna take scraps. We're gonna take anything that we can compost. And there's information about this on our Facebook, where people can see what's accepted, what's not.
2: All right.
3: We are working with a company called My Green Michigan, and they are a compost company. They do commercial compost. So we're going to pay to have bins on site. There's going to be a weekly pickup. And we're excited because, yeah, we'll compost some of our own stuff coming out of the gardens and compost from the store when we get open. But this is an opportunity every week for people in the community to reduce their carbon footprint, to bring food waste, and to kind of complete the cycle. Because when we use food and it goes in the landfill, it just sits there and doesn't really break down the same way. But if we compost it, it creates this healthy, nutritious fertilizer that can go back into the ecosystem. And what's so cool about this, Mark, is we are going to be able to buy compost back from the company and use it in our programs.
2: Okay.
3: So when people are bringing us food, you can buy local food at the farmer's market. You can take it home. You can use it. You can eat. You can nourish your body and your family. And then you can come back next week, bring us those scraps. We'll compost them and we'll turn it into compost that we use in our gardens. And it's this closed loop. So
2: that's crazy.
3: Yeah, we're really excited. We're telling people, you know, either get a little bucket under the sink or keep a bag in the pantry. You know, one piece of advice the folks at My Green Michigan gave us was tell people, keep a freezer bag in the freezer. And you've got some scraps, just dump them in there.
2: That makes sense.
3: Then you don't have to worry about any kind of smell or
2: concern. There's room in the freezer, right?
3: Yeah, right, exactly. But, you know, so it depends on who you are. But if you keep those scraps frozen, they can come to us frozen. Yeah. You can bring them right out of the bucket from under the sink. Yeah. All kinds of stuff. And people just drop it off. We do have a suggested donation to help us offset those costs. But anybody can drop off compost free of charge.
2: It's like the circle of life for food.
3: That's what we're trying to do. That's what we're trying to do. It's, you know, this food hub place is an ecosystem where people can sell the food that they grew. Uh-huh. They can buy local food. They can learn about food. They can learn how to eat food. They can eat food. We can come together, go to the food trucks, share a meal, you know, at the farmer's market. And then compost is right there. We're trying to help people close the cycle and really connect to their food system in a new way.
2: Jacob Innocencio from Grow Jackson, of course, the River and Rail Food Hub as well. Real quick, tell me about the scavenger hunt you got going on with kids.
3: Tell me about this. We're launching a kids scavenger hunt coloring book. We're super excited about that. Okay. Kids can come pick up a free copy of the book, and it's got activities. It's got information about the food, and it's a farmer scavenger hunt. So there's a page in there that says, you know, this is kale. You got to go find a farmer that sells kale, and that farmer is going to sign your book, or they're going to stamp your book. And then the next week you might go look for the farmer that sells squash, but there's foods in here that aren't available right now. And there's foods in here that won't be available in a few months.
2: So
3: we want kids to come to the market to learn about their farms, to learn about their food system, to learn about food. And then as kids finish the book, we're going to give them a coupon for completing that. So really grateful to Consumers Energy for sponsoring the farmers market and making things like this possible.
2: We were talking last week, because we met up in Brooklyn, and you were so excited because you got the health department approval for your facility there. So tell our listeners what's next. What happened and what's coming up next?
3: Certainly. So we have our facility that we've rented from the county. We had a great plan. We got it all submitted to the health department, and they said, yep, you're good to go. You can start construction. So the final thing is taken care of now, and we can start construction. We hope to get started next week. And what's going to happen next is we're going to install the coolers, the freezers, the produce deck, the cafe space, and kind of build out the inside of the grocery store so that we can be open for service 7 days a week later this summer.
2: Okay, very cool. Exciting. Yeah. So what's your timeline on that?
3: We're hoping to be open in the store late July, early August. We really want to be open before the fair.
2: Yeah.
3: Our hope is to also have our liquor license ready to go by then. Hard to say exactly how long that will take.
2: Well, some things are out of your hands.
3: Some things are out of our hands, but we're in the process.
2: Yeah.
3: And we've been really lucky. You know, everybody who's been participating, from the health department to the state to the MLCC, like all of these folks have been super supportive of the project and super helpful in helping us understand how do we do this and how do we do this well. And it's been great to see those partnerships as well.
2: Well, it sounds like you've got a lot of volunteers. Sounds like you have a lot of sponsorship. But, you know, both of those are like Jell-O, because there's always room, right?
3: There's always room.
2: There's always room for Jell-O. For those who might be interested, inspired, or just want to help out, want to be a part of this growing story, how can they help? Whether it's volunteer, whether it's with donations, how can they help?
3: Yeah, so visit us at growjackson.org or riverandrailjackson.org. 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That's the best way to get started. 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My cell phone number's on there. Reach out. Get connected. We have something for everyone. Mm-hmm. You want to volunteer and you want to come sit at the farmer's market and help us run our booth? We've got a spot for you. You want to help work with young people? We've got a spot for you. You want to volunteer in the garden? We've got a spot for you. Okay. And certainly, of course, we're looking for donors. We are looking for people to sponsor in a big way, but we're looking for people to give a couple bucks to. Gotcha. We're in that final phase where we're finalizing capital and getting ready to launch. Mm-hmm. So we're excited to get support of any amount.
2: Gotcha. So my favorite thing, we talked about grilling the asparagus. My favorite thing is I just get a cornucopia of goodness on the grill. I like the peppers, onions, mushrooms, with a little bit of oil, all just kind of on there. What's your favorite thing that comes up out of the ground that you put on a grill?
3: You know, grilled sweet corn or grilled...
2: I haven't done that in a long
3: time. Okay, grilled sweet corn is really nice.
2: Yeah,
3: some people say, you know, do it in the husk. Some people don't do it in the husk.
2: What do you do?
3: You know, I like them both. I would say for myself, I probably would do it in the husk, get that, like, that grill flavor without getting as much
2: and
3: of
2: the char. And it just slides right out.
3: But I also love doing, like, the grate on the grill. We get, like, the basket grate, and you do the chopped vegetables, the peppers.
2: So good.
3: Like, the pepper, onion, and then usually, like, a squash.
2: Okay.
3: All chopped up in the grate, on the grill, just working those. We've got some burgers going. Oh, my goodness.
2: Yeah.
3: Summer salad.
2: Yeah.
3: Can't beat it.
2: So my wife likes the squash and zucchini combo on the grill. I'm not a fan. I'll be honest with you. I'm not a squash zucchini fan.
3: Well, you got to come to the Market Connect program during Squash Week, and maybe we'll convert you.
2: All right. Well, you won't.
3: we can try.
2: But Jonathan Green introduced me to grilled peaches.
3: Oh, yeah.
2: Yeah.
3: Yeah.
2: Oh,
3: grilled peaches will change your life.
2: Those are
3: And
2: so
3: Michigan's
2: good.
3: Got great peaches. You know, I know Georgia's got their whole peach stick going, but Michigan has great peaches. Mm-hmm. And our friends at Sweet Seasons Orchard are bringing fruit to the market. And we're just turning the corner where berries are getting ready to come out. So I haven't heard from them yet if berries will be there this weekend or next. Okay. We've got berries coming out. We've got those stone fruits coming, apples coming. So, anything you can get at the market. I mean, it'd be kind of interesting, Mark, to do what can you grill from the market kind of demo.
2: I love it. We're always looking for social media
3: content.
2: Maybe
3: we should get you out at the market and we can do a little promo and a little, how do you grill with Mark?
2: I'm in.
3: I love it.
2: And Blackstone, too.
3: There you go. There you go, right?
2: I am all in.
3: Now we got someone to sponsor.
2: We got it. I love it. Because like I tell people, I don't barbecue. I grill.
3: Absolutely. There's a difference.
2: Anything left untouched, Jacob, that we should be talking about that we didn't?
3: You know, we're just excited to see the market continue to grow. We're thrilled for the summer program. Come volunteer with us. Oh, come see us for Fun Family Friday. We've got a 10 a.m. every Friday family-themed, family-geared gardening class and workshop.
2: Okay.
3: It's every Friday morning this summer.
2: It's at the Hub?
3: It rotates. Okay. So find out more information on our website and on our Facebook. But we've got a rotating garden. We're hosting families. We want people to just come participate, and it's a great thing for people to do on Friday mornings.
2: Cool. Jacob, as always, a pleasure.
3: Thanks for having me today.
2: Jacob Innocencio joining us here from Grow Jackson, of course, River and Rail Food Hub.
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0: That was Man I Need by Olivia Dean on K105.3, Jackson's Hit Music. What's up, Jackson? You're listening with me, Kiki, on this amazing Sunday. Today is the last day for race week, and I've made it. I've made it through. I've only went to the races yesterday, and I'm going to the ones today at some point. But I am so happy that we're finally here. I'm already counting down the days for next year. I am somebody who loves events. I am not a partier. I would not say it's partier, but if you get me in a place where there's a lot of people enjoying one thing, something about it makes me excited, makes me happy, and makes me feel passionate. And NASCAR just is one of those things. It just always has been. Growing up and watching it on the TV, seeing it go and change over the years, honestly, has been heartbreaking. So I will always be a number one advocate for saying, stop by the race. It comes by one time a year, and it is an amazing experience. I am going to wish upon a star someday that NASCAR will be what it once was, because it truly deserves it. It still is the same thing. Next up, we have songs like 365 and Little Lion Man here in K105.3, Jackson's Hit Music.
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0: This Look at Your Weather is brought to you by Bud Light. 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Please drink responsibly. Jackson weather. The forecast calls for mostly sunny skies with temperatures mainly around 86 degrees. Tonight there's going to be some cloudy skies with temperatures hitting low around 61. Looking into Monday, there'll be some sunny skies with a high near 86.

0: That was Dracula by Tame Impala on K105.3, Jackson's Hit Music. Ever since I heard that the early 2000s are now retro, I've been leaning more into the actual retro things, like, you know, 80s, 90s, and I have discovered something that I just completely forgot about. It was like complete deja vu when I uncovered this. Over the weekend, well, I guess yesterday, I sat down and decided just to watch some cartoons. It's always good to do that. And when trying to find my cartoons, I chose 90s early morning cartoons with the commercials, so it was a huge blast from the past. And I instantly got that deja vu as soon as they turned on The Magic Attic. I wouldn't have remembered it by name, but maybe you will remember it if I describe it to you. It was these two kids who would obviously run up into an attic, and while they're playing in this attic, they discover a book. This book is all magical. Once you open it up, it reads you fairy tales, some just magical stories, and I loved that as a kid and completely forgot about it. Now, I'm going home and watching as many Magic Attic episodes as possible. Just saying. If you don't remember it and you're just like, what are you talking about? Just give it a look. If you watch TV in the 90s, you will remember it. Next up, we have songs like Channel and Attention by Charlie Puth here on K105.3, Jackson's Hit Music.
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0: 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Please drink responsibly. The forecast calls for mostly sunny skies with temperatures minimum 86 degrees. Tonight, there's going to be some cloudy skies with temperatures being low around 61. Looking into Monday, there'll be some sunny skies with a high near 86.

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2: Hey, let me kick it to you right quick, man. 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
2: 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Coming up on Monday, back with The Morning Gas at 6 a.m. People are sharing their biggest, why doesn't everyone know this, facts. 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
3: 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There must be a race coming up soon. 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

0: That was Drop Dead by Olivia Rodrigo on K105.3, Jackson's Hit Music. What's up, Jackson? You're listening with me, Kiki, on this amazing Sunday. It was not too long ago that I completely offended somebody, and I don't mean to offend anybody ever. I am trying my best to be the nicest person ever. That's the way that I'm trying to make it through life. But sometimes it just happens. Like the other day, I was at an art fair with my family, and we had passed a sculpture that I thought looked just like the dude from the Goonies. You know what dude I'm talking about. Hey, you guys, yeah, that's what I said. I thought that was him. So instantly, I'm just talking about it, joking about how it's spot on. The artist was right there, and no. It wasn't the dude from the Goonies. It was supposed to be some other dude that's an actor. And I was speechless. I just had to walk away. I was going on a whole rant of how it was the dude from the Goonies, and it was not. So I just know, to this day, this artist will never be able to look at their work the same. It's whatever, I guess, but I'll try my best not to say anything ever again. I'll never just assume ever again when it comes to somebody else's art. Next up, we have songs like Cry For Me and Love Me Like You Do by Ellie Goulding here on K105.3, Jackson's Hit Music.
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0: 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Forecast calls for mostly sunny skies, with temperatures mainly around 86 degrees. Tonight, there's going to be some cloudy skies, with temperatures being low around 61. Looking into Monday, there'll be some sunny skies with a high near 86.

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0: That was Nice to Meet You by Miles Smith on K105.3, Jackson's Hit Music. I feel like this summer is going to be a summer of wishes granted. I have been having a lot of different wishes for my summer. Things that I wish would just happen so my summer could go perfectly. Number one, I wanted to see a concert around home, and All American Rejects already delivered. Yes, it was freezing cold, but I'm going to count that as the kickoff for the summer. I just recently got a notification from Facebook letting me know that my hometown will be bringing back my favorite thing ever for the 4th of July. I am from Hanover, and every single 4th of July, as a child, we would have a street dance. They would close down a street, have a band play, and everybody would show up. Everybody would be dancing and having so much fun. It honestly is the best memories I've ever had. But it was canceled. When I was a teenager, it quit happening. And I really have just given up. Over the many years that I haven't had it around, I felt like my 4th of July was missing a major part of it. But this year, they are bringing it back. Finally, my wishes are being granted. And that's not even just it. There is so much more going on with music. It's just crazy. Next up, we have songs like Homewrecker and Eyes Closed by Jisco and Zane here in K105.3, Jackson's Hit Music.
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0: 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Please drink responsibly. Forecast calls for mostly sunny skies, with temperatures mainly around 86 degrees. Tonight, there's going to be some cloudy skies, with temperatures being low around 61. Looking into Monday, there'll be some sunny skies with a high near 86.

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2: 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Coming up on Monday, back with The Morning Gas at 6 a.m. People are sharing their biggest, why doesn't everyone know this, facts. 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
3: Plus, in the 8 o'clock hour, Jeff Beagle returns. 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

0: That was So Easy by Olivia Dean on K105.3, Jackson's Hit Music. What's up, Jackson? You listening with me, Kiki, on this amazing Sunday. Do you guys have a favorite movie that you guys just watch over and over and over again? Something that you will never get sick of and all of the funny parts stay the same? I have one of those too, and it is Superbad. Often, I get made fun of here in this building for how much I watch it, because I have a set rule where I watch it once a week. It's almost like therapy. Like clockwork, when I get upset and I'm so over the week, I sit down on my couch, turn on Superbad, say it word for word, and then I just feel great. I am happy. It is like an instant fix for me. And if you've seen Superbad before and you just think it's horrible, I don't think that we have the same kind of humor at all. Because Superbad is the number one movie to just show my type of humor. There are a lot of movies that I would put in a category with it, like Hangover and Pineapple Express, all different kinds of things. But Superbad will always be untouchable. Something about the way that they put that whole casting crew together, they just did something with great chemistry. Next up, we have songs like Silent Treatment and Womanizer by Britney Spears here on K105.3, Jackson's Hit Music.
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0: 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Forecast calls for mostly sunny skies with temperatures mid around 86 degrees. Tonight, there's going to be some cloudy skies with temperatures being low around 61. Looking into Monday, there'll be some sunny skies with a high near 86.

0: Max featuring Andy Grammer on Cable to 5.3 Jackson's Hit Music Station. Another 30-minute nonstop Hit Music Sweep continues on your Mother's Day Sunday. And in the spirit of today, we have a list for you. The top five things only mom says. This is one everyone's heard. I'll kiss it and make it feel better. Oh, did you get an ouchie? Yeah. That's what's awesome about mom. You skin your knee up, whatever it may be, however what happened, and she's right there to pick you up and make it all better. Call me safely when you arrive. Yeah, I mean, that still goes on today. I'm 47 years old, right? Well, my parents live a ways away. So either one of us, it goes both ways. Either one of us are traveling there and then traveling home. It's always, hey, text me when you get home. Text me when you pull in the driveway. All right, cool. And I even do that with my wife, too. Like when if I go on a trip or something, like for a wrestling gig or whatever, I'll get there and make sure she knows that I'm there safely. Here's another one. Part of the top five things only mom says. Your eyes will get stuck that way. Yeah, you're making funny faces. You're crossing those eyes. She doesn't want you to do that. It's rude, right? So that's what she tell you, even though it probably won't happen. Ran another one on the list. The top five things only mom says. Do you want me to cut the crust off for you? Yeah, mom's making sandwiches. Some kids are picky. They don't like crust. She'll do that for you. I don't know. My mom would probably say, hey, why don't you just do that, dude? You're old enough. Come on. Get your act together, pal. And number five of the top five things that only mom says, you're just like your father. Who's heard that one before? Raise your hand. Back into it we go. Big 30-minute nonstop Hit Music Sweep on Cable 5.3 next.
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3: 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Forecast calls for mostly sunny skies, with temperatures mainly around 86 degrees. Tonight, there's maybe some cloudy skies, with temperatures hitting low around 61. Looking into Monday, there'll be some sunny skies with a high near 86.

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0: That was Wake Up Calling by Papa Roach on K105.3, Jackson's Hit Music. What's up, Jackson? You're listening with me, Kiki, on this amazing Sunday. I have plans to be gone for a couple days in like a week or so, and I have hired a dog sitter. There is no issue in this. I'd rather have a dog sitter than send my dog to a kennel, which is something that I have done in previous years, so there's no judgment. There is just one issue that I'm running into with my new puppy. I am going to have to write out a detailed list of exactly how this person needs to take care of my animals, obviously. But in this list, I need to write down that, like, three times a day, you need to pick up my puppy, hold him like a baby, kiss him on his cheek, tell him that he is a baby, tell him that he's special, and then let him go about his business. If you don't do that, he will not let you walk anywhere, he will not do a single thing, eat, drink, go to the bathroom, move out of your way. He will make sure to make it a point for you to love him. It's something that I think is quite easy. Obviously, I do it often enough for him to make me do it now. It's just going to be maybe something I'm going to have to tip for if she's walking around the house holding my dog like a baby. Who knows? Next up, we have songs like Tit for Tat and Homesick by Philip Phillips here on K105.3, Jackson's Hit Music.
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0: 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Forecast calls for mostly sunny skies with temperatures minimum 86 degrees. Tonight, there's going to be some cloudy skies with temperatures being low around 61. Looking into Monday, there'll be some sunny skies with a high near 86.

0: you're all alone, we're all a little homesick, a little homesick, a little homesick.
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0: That was Stargazing by Miles Smith on K105.3, Jackson's Hit Music. Are any of us truly, like, passionate about going to recitals or concerts or anything, even, like, some sporting events? I'm just wondering. I'm not talking about, like, the professional events. I'm talking about children's. I'm not passing any hate to any kids because I am a big sister. I was able to grow up watching my little sister play all different kinds of sports. But I can tell you, I've never felt too passionate about going. I've just kind of went to get it over with. And now that my little sister's older, she's been able to just look at me and be like, Kiki, I don't even want to do it. Yeah, I like taking part in these things, but I hate recitals. I hate concerts. I hate big events. I just like practicing. And I was like, huh, that's nice to know. That's so nice to know because none of us feel like going, but we're all roped into it, spending many hours doing it. But, you know, it's just really passing down the torch. I had to do many recitals where I was stuck in the school cafeteria for hours. So she's going to have to experience it, too. Next up, we have songs like Ordinary and Thunder by Imagine Dragons here in K105.3, Jackson's Hit Music.
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0: 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The forecast calls for mostly sunny skies, with temperatures mainly around 86 degrees. Tonight, there's going to be some cloudy skies, with temperatures being low around 61. Looking into Monday, there'll be some sunny skies with a high near 86.

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0: That was Choosin' Texas by Ella Langley on K105.3, Jackson's Hit Music. What's up, Jackson? You're listening with me, Kiki, on this amazing Sunday. Next up, we have a song that I feel like was needed. It was something that we didn't know that we needed, but we needed it. It is a song released by two weird queens that I absolutely love. That will be A Runway by Lady Gaga and Doechii. Next up, here in K105.3, Jackson's Hit Music.
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0: 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Forecast calls for mostly sunny skies, with temperatures mainly around 86 degrees. Tonight, there's going to be some cloudy skies, with temperatures hitting low around 61. Looking into Monday, there'll be some sunny skies with a high near 86.

0: Miley Cyrus and Younger You. It's on K105.3 Jackson's Hit Music Station with 30 minutes of nonstop hit music coming up next. Another big congratulations to Miley Cyrus. Another achievement. She received a 2,845th star on the Hollywood Walk of Fame, and it's happening on May 22nd. The event will feature speakers Anya Taylor-Joy and Donatella Versace. Over the last few months, she's had some big moments. She received notable recognition, including a Golden Globe nomination for her song Dream Is One from Avatar Fire and Ash, great movie, and an engagement to her boyfriend Max Mirando. And she was in that Hannah Montana 20th anniversary special where she released that song Younger You during the event. So things are going good. Congrats, Miley. Back into a 30 set. We'll get things started with Benson Boone on K105.3 next.
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2: 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Please drink responsibly. The forecast calls for mostly sunny skies with temperatures minimum 86 degrees. Tonight, there's going to be some cloudy skies with temperatures being low around 61. Looking into Monday, there'll be some sunny skies with a high near 86.

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0: That was Mr. Know-It-All by Teddy Swims on K105.3, Jackson's Hit Music. Teddy Swims will be going on tour and coming to Detroit in September. So if you are a huge Teddy Swims fan, now is the time for you to go check out those tickets and secure them. Because I know he's been a sensation taking over this country, and I have been McLovin' it. Next up, we have songs like Monster by Eminem and Rihanna and Misery here in K105.3, Jackson's Hit Music.
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0: 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Forecast calls for mostly sunny skies with temperatures mainly around 86 degrees. Tonight, there's going to be some cloudy skies with temperatures being low around 61. Looking into Monday, there'll be some sunny skies with a high near 86.

0: That was Ordinary by Alex Warren on K105.3 Jackson's Hit Music. I hope you guys enjoyed listening with me, Kiki, on this amazing Sunday, because this will be it for me in the studio today. But I'll be right back in the studio at 2 p.m. tomorrow to rock it out with you guys. So I will leave you behind with some songs like Can't Hold Us by Macklemore, Blurred Lines, and Pompeii by Bastel, here in K105.3 Jackson's Hit Music.
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3: 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It's always the right time to raise one to right now. Please drink responsibly. Forecast calls for mostly sunny skies, with temperatures mainly around 86 degrees. Tonight, there's going to be some cloudy skies, with temperatures being low around 61. Looking into Monday, there'll be some sunny skies with a high near 86.

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2: 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IHPowerSports.com. 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Thank you to 125 years of Budweiser. Where there's life, there's Bud. For all that you do, this Bud's for you. Budweiser, please drink responsibly. Your evening forecast, calling for partly cloudy skies. Should be pretty calm one this evening as well. Lows of only near 61 degrees. Staying warm for back to work Monday. Partly sunny skies return with a high near 86 tomorrow.

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4: 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And for your Sunday night forecast, Jackson, we'll see partly cloudy skies throughout for a calm evening. Lows right around 61 tonight. Back to work Monday. Partly sunny skies tomorrow with a high near 86.